0: sondern noch FM 100 MHz.
1: You're just like my favorite song going round and round my head. 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

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This is how I roll, animal print pants out of control. It's Red Bull with the

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And money, money she making, look at the way she's shaking. Make you wanna touch her, wanna taste her.

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Listen to the mariachi play at midnight. Are you with me? Are you with me?

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Listen to the mariachi play at midnight. Are you with me? 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
0: 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I'm tired.
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Running out of porn stars and highs that I can chase. Crying in the shower, but I can't wash you away.

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1: Diamonds on fleek, bitch ain't talking about heat. 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

0: the soul out the snake. 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
0: Facts.
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1: Der sa to me be in it, Bisiguit Ingersanak, it has a thing with Satit, be the Ramarit Demakatsu. 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

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We gon' boogie, oogie, oogie, jiggle, wiggle, and dance like the roof on fire. 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Tell him, baby, baby, baby, baby, baby, baby, baby, baby, baby, baby, I'm on fire. I tell her, baby, baby, baby, baby, baby, baby, baby, baby, baby, baby, I'm a fireball.